0: 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Welcome to the show, Dr. Kacker.
1: It's great to see you again.
0: Nice to see you. Thank you. You just arrived here, already have questions for you, but let's keep to our script. Let's talk on the topics on the script. You know the drill. I'll say first in Portuguese and then in English. Let me ask you the first question. Quais são os sintomas mais comuns de quem tem pedra nos rins e quais são os tipos de tratamento para removê-los? What are the typical symptoms that appear in people with kidney stones and how to remove them?
1: Okay, so when a kidney stone obstructs, you can get very severe pain in the abdomen or on the back. You have nausea often, so often people will throw up or be uninterested in eating, and blood in the urine is also common.
0: Então, ele está falando que os sintomas são dor no abdômen, dor na parte de trás, tem náusea e também tem sangue na urina. There is a question from a listener here who talks about the same very topic. I'll say first in Portuguese so the audience would know what we're talking about. Eduardo, por favor, pergunta ao doutor aí qual é o remédio mais forte que te dão nos Estados Unidos se você tiver uma crise de pedra nos rins, porque no Brasil eu tive essa crise e só melhorava com uma injeção de Buscopan composto, a dor ia embora na hora. Eu até andava com a receita no bolso, porque aí quando dava crise, eu ia em uma farmácia e pedia para aplicar. He's asking about what is the strongest medicine when somebody's in crisis or kidney stones, because in Brazil there was a kind of injection and the medicine is called Buscopan. And the pain would go away, and he would walk around with the RX in his pocket, so he could get it. What is the stronger medicine?
1: Okay, it's called Toradol. So Toradol works through the IV. If you go to the emergency room, they will typically give you that. And a lot of people, it's like magic. It really is amazing how quickly the pain goes away. But Eduardo, it's a little bit more complicated because the oral version, the pill, does not work so well.
0: Okay.
1: There is a nose spray that's amazing, but nose spray is a little expensive, a little bit hard to get.
0: How expensive?
1: We can get it for some patients, usually about $300.
0: Wow.
1: And it's usually, you have to get it cold, so it needs to be refrigerated. It's a little technically complicated.
0: Tricky.
1: But we can get it for some of our patients. It's hard, though.
0: Let me translate. Então ele está falando que o remédio que tem aqui se chama Toradol, que eles dão na injeção na emergência para quem está em crise de pedra nos rins. 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O telefone para falar com a Renata é 508-319-1949. Some people are talking about kidney stones here. I'll say first in Portuguese. É a pior dor do mundo. Dói mais do que dor do parto. It's the worst pain in the world. It hurts more than giving birth. A woman saying.
1: It's pretty bad.
0: Another woman. Boa tarde, Eduardo. Tive crise de cólica de rins. Eles me deram morfina. Eduardo, I had a crisis with some pain, kidney stones, and they gave me morphine.
1: Morphine is okay. It'll work. It'll help. But the problem is, it doesn't work for all that long. It works for a couple minutes, and then the pain starts to come back.
0: Wow.
1: But the bottom line is, if somebody is in so much pain that they need these strong meds, we've got to take care of it somehow.
0: So
1: we've
0: got to
1: get rid of the stone.
0: Yeah.
1: So we can go and get it. We can go and get it with a camera and a laser. So we go, no cuts usually. We usually go through the urethra, either through the penis of the man
0: or through the urethra. Oh, my God, I can't even imagine that.
1: They're asleep. Everyone's asleep. Oh, asleep. So they don't have to worry about that. Okay, we put you to sleep. Then we go up with the skinning camera. We go all the way up to the stone. I have a set of lasers. I break it up, and I can pull each piece out. Okay, now, it's even better if you find the stone before it becomes a problem. So if you see the stone in the kidney before it drops in and blocks urine, you can get it before you have that horrible pain. And then...
0: that would be preferable.
1: I can shock it from the outside. Nothing goes inside the body. We see the stone. We deliver shockwaves in 3D.
0: Mm-hmm. Does that hurt?
1: Yeah, no. Well, you're asleep for that part.
0: Okay.
1: It's like having a punch to the kidney. It's not pleasant, but you're asleep, so you don't feel anything. When you wake up, a little bit of blood in the urine, not much pain at all. Actually, it's a very good system.
0: Let me translate. 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More questions here. People talk about food. 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Ah, não, tá falando de outra coisa. Let's talk about food a little bit. What are the types of food that causes kidney stones?
1: Well, honestly, the biggest problem, unfortunately, is a lot of meat. Okay, a lot of animal protein can predispose us to kidney stones. Now, the reasons one person makes stones and the reason another person makes stones may be completely different, even if they make the same type of stone. But in general, very heavy meat diets, very heavy salt diets do predispose you to more stones.
0: Então, eu perguntei para ele que tipo de comida causa essas pedras nos rins. 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There is a comment from a listener. I'll say first in Portuguese, but it talks about how to prevent those. Meu pai tem 84 anos, nunca teve pedra.

I miss you when I can't sleep. 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I miss you in my front seat. Still got sand in my sweaters from nights we don't remember. Do you miss me like I miss you? 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